including those trying to call 000, have been affected by a nationwide Telstra outage this morning. The telco that powers about 20 of thousands of customers, including those trying to call 000, have been affected by a nationwide Telstra outage this morning. The telco that powers about 25

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talking about cognac. Liquid gold in every sip.

certain hour, on a certain day, on a certain month, a certain doctor say, I was born for good luck.

the great Amy Winehouse and Valerie from around about 1965 or 1966. There was a British blues band called Chicken Shack. They were led by a guy called Stan Webb, who played guitar. And they had a female pianist, Christine Perfect. And she later went on to marry Mick Fleetwood in Fleetwood Mac and then played with the band. But this is from Chicken Shack, from their album 40 Fingers Freshly Packed and Ready. This is When My Left Eye Jumps.

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Well, you know I ain't no drunk. Yeah, you know whenever you're talking to Muddy Waters, you're talking to the man that put the onk into the fucker.

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Well, you know I ain't no hustler.

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I just wanna show you just how to treat your man.

Metallica, The Memory Remains, from the album Reload Remastered. This album peaked at number 4 when it was originally released back in 1997. This is Top of the Pops from the BBC, and we're featuring the high new entries into this week's album chart here in the UK.

pretend to be a saint. My sins, they are many, but there's no one perfect in

fabulous band, 1927, from out of Oz, and You'll Never Know. News Metal is anything.

That's you. Rest in peace, Doc. The Angels from No Exit and Waiting for the World. It's 9.5 degrees in Canos, 7:45.